floor. 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Oh, good morning, Mr. Tyler. 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

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My heart is breaking, hands are shaking, bugs are crawling all over me. My heart is aching, hands are shaking, bugs are crawling all over me.

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1: You heard the story about Miles.
2: 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I thought the story was about Robin. What's up?
1: No, I think it's about Miles.
2: Well, what's the story, man?
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